0: we have prayed. Shout amen to your prayer. By the blood of Jesus.
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0: 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In Jesus' name.
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0: 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By the blood of Jesus.
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1: I pray and clap my hands.
0: Every tongue of the enemy.
1: Every tongue of the enemy.
0: That rises against me in judgment.
1: That rises against me in judgment.
0: I condemn.
1: I condemn.
0: Die by fire. In Jesus' name. Every tongue.
1: Every tongue.
0: Of the enemy.
1: Of the enemy.
0: That rises me in judgment.
1: That rises against me in judgment.
0: I condemn.
1: I condemn.
0: I condemn.
1: I condemn.

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The vampire bombing. 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

0: 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By the blood of Jesus.
1: By the blood of Jesus.
0: I shall pray and clap my hands.
1: Powers of wickedness.
0: Speaking to affect any dimension of my life in the negative.
1: Speaking to affect any dimension of my life in the negative.

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2: By the blood of Jesus.
1: I shall pray and clap my hands.
2: I shall pray and clap my hands.
1: Powers of wickedness.
2: Powers of wickedness.
1: Speaking to affect any dimension of my life in the negative.
2: Speaking to affect any dimension of my life in the negative.
1: God of fire. God of fire. 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God of fire. In Jesus' name. 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
2: voices? 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
1: A vampire bombing. 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

0: 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But now it's an international powerful church. 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Yes you will die. 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One of these business models are yede ebobra. 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Now, so I'm going Maradona pass with Jina say, and once a word pele bobo, dear, but I'm going to friend Maradona and the hey, Charlie, Jesus, I'm going to bobolo. Remember, two Maradona were to chin ya, say England for one, or to chin ya, a question go. And I'm Sabo Maradona, your bobo, and now we're 80, or then in Safaho, a goody dish go, and said the hand of God. That's why she England for pa, a woman, your brutal. 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I have ball no. I read you to me to China. She says she goes. And yen yen one one. Yet yen messy. 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Wano so yen she go pa. Wata. 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Yes, yes, you Ronaldo. 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Yes, the greater version of Kesben is here to be seen. Yahu papa, let's wait to see the next line. That is my faith. 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This is the moment I was a Methodist. You grow in numbers and you grow in strength. I was here, dear John, when you my papa who say, when you Christo ni abejinidi, un kwa sorry abra sorry. This is the moment I can't bring gospel broadcast. I saw phoning in Nara. 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Unka wakuma tum ye. Ah Papa na di ego was oh radinim ni awoye. 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hold fast to it we must hold on to it are you still holding on to your integrity yes we shall hold on to our integrity to all Christian fraternity a Christopher nyinara this is the moment to be 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
1: Yes, yes, I believe. I believe.
0: Nana, see, I won't need the move for Bajopi. How did you hear
1: that? I will go for years, Yanni. That's how I'm out shedding. That I say.
0: Yeah,
1: I said, you see, canon. 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
1: oh
2: meka pa 2013 African Cup of Nations Sunday bi na maboa be boa baba yara na ye tifia na ye commentary ye analysis na se papa ba office na on team ne ewo agukansi ta bia mena ne news reporting news okay. Reporting to be ru a be hu ye na papa be tap mi shoulder
1: so why are there
2: mo se mo why are there shame me crying if you wanna mo se se ade a sase su nipa wo ye bia ni ehwe so papa o etie papa fa me so mi mo till 2020 yes me ade kire no makun school awie ba bia ni makodi no akoni abadie na ye den kakra nti papa die nyame anim no krani yenyina se de okaye no ochichiri kuro
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2: nya wa
1: fredi ei ya se mu yumi I'm about to see a woman. I'm about to see a woman. I'm about to see a woman. I'm about to see a woman. I'm about to see a woman. I'm about to see a woman. I'm about to see a woman. I'm about to see a woman. I'm about to see a woman. I'm about to see a woman. I'm about to see a woman. I'm about to see a woman. I'm about to see a woman. I'm about to see a woman. I'm about to see a woman. I'm about to see a woman. I'm about to see a woman. I'm about to see a woman. I'm about to see a woman. I'm about to see a woman. I'm about to see a woman. I'm about to see a woman. I'm about to see a woman. I'm about to see a woman. I'm about to see a woman. I'm about to see a woman. I'm about to see a woman. I'm about to see a woman. I'm about to see a woman. I'm about to see a woman. I'm about to see a woman. I'm about to see a woman. I'm about to see a woman. I'm about to see a woman. I'm about to see a woman. I'm about to see a woman. I'm about to see a woman. I'm about to see a woman. I'm about

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1: Eh, na sesia no agye omo atumusa no. 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
0: Wasa your bed bond, performance, any advanced mobilization bond. Any awodo pi mira.
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